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2: 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You came in service with a Charlie?
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0: Engine 31, are those wires arcing in the front or the back of the house, or in the backyard or front yard?
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2: 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We've done a three. 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There's no Knox box. No signs of anything wrong inside through the windows. Remember, it was on last night, so they had the same thing last night.
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0: 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Dispatch AC-1 is on the same to four-story. Mixed use. There's nothing showing AC-1 in his command.
1: Medic 39, safety check.
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0: 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Fighter 31 on first responding.
1: Fighter Medic 17.
2: 17.
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1: 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We're still working on it.
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1: Copy that.
2: Pain concentration.
1: I'm sorry, I missed that part.
0: We're just going to say thank you. Okay.
3: 43-2037.
2: 24, we need the pain concentration.
1: I got it. Right, Center Captain 2.
4: Yeah, I'm still right, copy. 24, land.
1: Okay.
0: Thank you.

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1: Six.
0: Not expect you to run.
1: Six, Captain.
2: Yeah, I'm on a run.
0: Captain One.
2: Did 30 already get their permit?
0: They're on the way.

0: 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We're rolling.
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1: This is Judge of Force on the CDM. That's also Cuyahoga County Sheriff as well. Two cars.
2: 2044.

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0: 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There's another patient over here at the bus stop. She wants to be checked out.
3: Okay.
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0: 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We got a two-story residential rafter roof. Wood frame up, showing we'll be investigating.
1: Two zero four eight.
0: Six captain.
2: 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We'll make the disposition.
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0: 36, okay.
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1: 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We're still responding to 7515. Euclid.
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1: That's affirmative. 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
0: Roger, 40's rolling.

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7: Dispatch Rescue 1, back home.
4: Rescue 1, back.

0: Yeah. Westerner to Captain One. Westerner to Captain One or Medic 22.
1: 22.
0: Is Medic 30 going to be able to pass you on the highway?
1: Yeah, they'll be able to.
0: Is there a particular side to stay to?
1: No, the one accident under the bridge is on the far left side, we're up farther on the far right side. They just got to go in between us.
2: That's got a Medic 23 safety check.
0: Okay.
2: Okay, thank you.
0: Resident on a Medic 30.
2: 30.
0: So 22 and the captain are up on an MVA on that 90 East. And part of it is on the left, part of it's on the right. You should be able to get through in the middle.
2: Copy, thank you.
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0: 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What is wrong? Sorry, Bravo.
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0: 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No whole blood.
1: Okay, the second vehicle was a 30 male and a what?
0: 30 female.

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0: Interesting. If we have any units at UH, could someone meet us out with a wheelchair for our second patient?
2: You do not have any units there.
0: Okay.
2: Would you like me to send somebody over?
0: Nah, I'll call the quarterback at UH to see if he can grab a wheelchair for us.
2: Okay.
1: Hi, Paramedic 2-3, you can landline.

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1: Still wrapping up this documentation here, sorry.
2: Can I put you in on the air?
1: Give me like 3 to get these NARCs properly documented, and I'll come in on the air.
2: Okay, sounds good.

0: 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We'll be hanging out in Metro for a minute.
1: Sounds good, thank you.
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1: 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We have a situation where I need some time here.
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4: Yeah, okay, we'll let you know.

0: 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There's two people on it. They appear to be fine. We're trying to pull over to the dock next to talk to them better.
1: Okay.

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0: Be advised, delayed response, North Coast Harbor. Bridge operator appears to not be able to lift the bridge at this time. We'll keep you advised.
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0: Marine 21, I'm first responder. Marine 21, I'm first responder.
1: Yeah, hey guys, this is 94.
2: 24, you can put some on the Charlie, thank you.
3: Copy.
0: Yeah, apparently we're stuck in North Coast Harbor. They gave up the bridge. What's going on?
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0: So we have a sailboat. It hit the Columbus Road Bridge with its mast. They're just idling off the river. We're trying to get them to come to shore to talk to us. They don't appear injured. Our captain is trying to communicate with the Coast Guard on Channel 16, but it seems like we're having some radio difficulties there, too. It does sound like the Coast Guard has a boat already at the Center Street Bridge on their way up here, too.
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3: 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We're experiencing the same issues on the radio. We'll keep trying. As of right now, we're stuck behind the bridge, but we're working on it.
0: Yeah, just so you know, your traffic is coming across Channel 16, and the Coast Guard's trying to talk to you, but it seems like you guys aren't communicating with each other.
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1: Go ahead, Marine 21.
0: Are you able to contact those cars, however? There doesn't appear to be anybody in there. The bridge is not lifting. We're stuck here in the marina.
1: Just to clarify, you said the Coast Guard Tower?
0: You got a lot of background noise. Say again?
1: I was trying to clarify what you were asking. Give me contacts.
0: Who? Rose Harbor, the bridge operator. We're stuck in the marina. We can't get out. They're not responding.
1: Out of North Coast Harbor, stand by.
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1: Ladder 11.
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4: 22 on.
5: Medic 40, Marine 21. 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
6: Marine 22, on an emergency, 1242 E49th Street.
5: Yeah, we got these guys to come close enough we can talk to them. 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
7: Copy, we're stuck here. 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
5: 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It doesn't seem like you have any injury, but they're... Voting ability is kind of questionable at this time.
7: We finally got the bridge going up here, so we'll be in responding, but I'll still have them send a fire company down to you.
5: Okay.
4: Dispatch from Marine 20.
2: Marine 21, we copy. We're sending ladder 4.
4: Bridge 21, copy. The bridge is finally lifting. We should be underway here in a few minutes.
2: Copy that. We're still going to have ladder 4 come and assist.
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2: Alright, they've got it as Pearl and Bucyrus. You've got 2 out of 33, 2 Barney 35, and 2... and one more car.
3: Copy, I'll just make sure. We'll be out.
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3: Okay.
0: Fire 4-1-2.
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4: 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We're out here, the guards on scene. 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

0: 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We're down here with the security guard. Alarm's not going off. Did you guys reset the panel?
1: Negative. We didn't reset the panel. We got some heat in the ceiling up here on the sixth floor. We're checking it out now.
0: Lido 39 cop.
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1: 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CMHA.
0: Copy.

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1: That's a firm, sorry.
0: Okay, no problem.
2: 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West 179 with the rain. Bust out

0: Medic 1, are you on scene?
1: That's affirmative.
2: Dispatch, Unit 4 is back.
0: Yeah, this is

0: Medic 1, I'm trying to confirm. We've got another call from the CMHA for a second patient there.
1: Oh, sure.
2: This is Ashland 39 back.
0: Alright, so it'll be a laceration to the wrist.
2: Right, please.

0: Merry Wanderers.
1: Go ahead.
0: CMH is saying they're going to transfer that patient. So we're good.
1: I'm sorry, you said there is no other patient?
0: They are transporting that patient. And we're transporting the guy with the twin names.
1: Okay, copy that.

0: Okay, we're transporting, we have CMHA on board, we're going to Metro, and then, like I said, CMHA is taking that other patient, so we'll be good here.
1: Okay, copy. So you've got the male with Mace, they've got the suicidal.
0: One, that's correct. We have a male that's Mace, and the other male is in the police car that's following us.
1: Okay, thank you.

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1: Come on.
0: Fire's got a report of a building fire, 7555 Bessemer.
1: Come on, where's that at?
2: Rescue One.
0: On Bessemer.
2: 26 home.
3: Wait, who's on then? You said Bessemer?
0: Oh, I didn't realize we had a Captain 3 again. President Captain 3.
3: Yes, ma'am. Did you say there's a fire in Bessemer?
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3: 41 drone.
2: Fire up.
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0: 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Ladder 11, ladder 36, rescue 1, chief of the 2nd Battalion. 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Takes engines 11, 26, 41. Ladder 11, ladder 36, rescue 1, chief of the 2nd Battalion, report to the building fire at that location. Units responding, monitor TAC 2 for B2.
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0: Captain 3, medical head over to customer. We got a report of a building fire, but it came in as a private alarm. We're not. 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
4: Yeah, our dispatch says you put us in service, but we're on scene with a patient here at the Jack Casino, first floor women's restroom. PMS isn't on scene, we do have a patient here. What's the alter mental status possible?
1: Oh, well, we'll send the unit. We'll continue them in then. Thank you.
4: Copy, thank you. 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Thank you.
1: Resident and medic. Resident and medic 20. You're going to continue into that public square. Where's the patient?
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0: 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We're waiting on a bed. 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
1: 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Four one, I'm sorry, I just run.

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0: 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I'm going to be transporting a 30-year-old male, GOH.
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0: 36 to dispatch. 36. This vehicle struck the building at 4120 East 131. I think we're going to need the battalion chief for the report.
1: Copy. 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

0: But then on 4-4, there is no 4-4, but straight from 3 to 5. We're at 4-3, and I went up to 4-5. Pulls are clear.
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0: 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We've got CPD out here requesting arson response. They've got suspected arson in the car fire, and they've got cameras here.
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1: I guess you can go and check it out.

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0: Go.
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0: Okay, it's going to be 7,400 Wade Park.

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1: 2-3.
0: Is this person calling from a building, or is he walking on the sidewalk?
1: No, he was just outside.
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1: No problem.

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1: 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Medic 6, I got one for you. 6, 1.

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1: 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The tire's up on

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0: Yeah, we spotted the white GMC. It's actually 176 North, just on the bridge in our steel yard. We're turning around at steel yard.
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0: 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Larry Charlie. Max, can you release?
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1: 40. Go ahead.
0: Here's.
1: Thank you, Mike.

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1: You say it's at the clinic?
0: Yeah.

0: 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It's 21.
1: Medic 40, you are open today.
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0: All right, go to 2. Western and Medic 36.
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0: Is there a captain or anybody at HQ they can let us in? The front door is locked.
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1: 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Medic One, here's one. Good morning.
2: Good morning, Medic One.

0: Captain, when you did say seven was at the back gate, correct?
1: That's what they said.
0: Well, it must be another at gate because I don't see him at the one here.
1: Medic seven. What door are you at? The captain is at the back door.
2: Right at the front, go to the back.
1: Cap, they're coming around to the back.
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1: 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High rise apartments, up and showing. 38 investigating now.
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0: 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We have one story church. Nothing, Sean. We'll be investigating.
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1: 26 backing in.
2: Captain 3, we have Medic 7 responding to East 79th and Kinsman. Car. No, I'm sorry. Okay, we have Medic 7 responding East 79th and Kinsman. A bus versus a truck.
3: Richard, Medic 7. Medic 7, keep us updated. This is a school bus.
2: 7.
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4: Traffic for 7, for
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3: What you guys got over there?
4: We got some workers that were doing construction, and their machine set off a CO alarm, so we cleared it out. 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
3: Copy. 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
4: You know what? 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

0: 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Mm-hmm.
1: And at number 16, 2026, firefighter 34426, lieutenant 64 of 133, captain 23 of 54, battalion 2831, assistant chief 56, paramedic officer 638, paramedic firefighter 27 of 35. I will repeat.
2: Engine 1 Tower 1, I'm seeing command.
1: Ending number 617, 2026. Firefighter 34, Lieutenant 64, Captain 23, Battalion Chief 28, Assistant Chief 5, Paramedic Officer 6, Paramedic Firefighter 27, Companies reset.
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0: 41, do you have traffic for me?
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0: 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Inspection found the Great Lake calling.
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1: Right. Medic 17, are you saying you're on scene?
0: 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We have a callback or a description or something.
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2: He's safe to dispatch. I'll be on the going to headquarters, making rounds.
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Right center to medic 36. 36. 36, you have a run. Three, six, seven.

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0: 11:30. Love it,
2: Phil. Got it.
1: This is 24 on scene. Got someone down on the sidewalk. We'll be investigating.
2: 24-1035.
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1: B4 copies. B4 will check out. You put over rail in service.
0: Battalion 4, okay. 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
2: Negative. All parties left. I'm still writing. I got 4 refusals.
0: Copy.
3: 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We are outside the apartment door right now. We've been knocking. Nobody has come to the door yet.
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1: 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I'm doing a callback 13 at engine 1. I'm calling back now.

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1: 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We fired Engine 6. I responded from Bears 15 minutes.
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3: 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I'm responding from Bears. I'm about 15 minutes out.
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0: Okay,
1: 24, standby. We're doing a callback. Mm-hmm. 24, are you on scene then?
0: Mm-hmm.
2: 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Ranger 23 backing in.
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1: 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I think you put yourself, took yourself off the call. We'll put you back on the call.
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0: Passenger 11 will be to. Go ahead, 11. Room's clear. We're trying to reset the system. She was cooking and set off the alarm.
1: 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System's been reset at the tail.

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1: 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Do you need the address?
0: 8925.
1: That's affirmative for a 63-year-old female with chest pain in the lobby.
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2: 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Details complete. We can take the call in Rocky River.
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0: 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First minute to medic 1, you're gonna have a run. That was for medic 26.
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3: 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If not, we'll show you staging.
0: 28.

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1: I couldn't make out that second half. Can you say again?
0: Probably said that the team was safe if he wanted to go down, but if not, I'll show you still.
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0: Yeah, can you have Medic 1 contact me on first responder?
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0: 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Dispatch to Tower 1, Tower 1, come in.
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0: 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Dispatch Tower 1, Tower 1, we got traffic on TAC 1.
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0: 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We're going to talk to a local mechanic shop employees here, see.
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0: 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The guys at the shop, I believe, are the ones that called it in.

0: Ninja 2, we're back. Two back. Engine 13 and B4. We talked to these guys at the mechanic shop here at the corner of West 30 and Quigley. They say they didn't call or smell anything. We can go down a little further down the street and check.
1: Yeah.
0: This was the B4 Ultra call, but
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0: Caller states he's in the rail yard. 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
1: 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First sentence of medic 38. Are you on scene?
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2: 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We had a light odor of gas. We're not sure where it's coming from or who called.

0: 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You guys go in service.
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0: 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You just enrouted yourself.
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3: Medic 10, you're responding to 2155 Stokes Boulevard. Again, 155 Stokes Boulevard at the dialysis center for a 40-year-old female with chest pain.
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1: Emergency, I-40 westbound at the 237 south ramp. Extension 38, ladder 39.

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0: 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We see nothing. Do you have any further information?
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1: 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Dispatch engine 38. 38 got traffic on TAC 3.
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3: We're taking 71. We're passing 237B through A right now. We don't see anything so far.
0: 43, right side.
2: Go ahead, 43.
0: We follow directions to the call on the CAD and we don't find anything.
2: We travel 480 west. Oh.

0: Copy. We're going to keep heading. We'll flip around after 237.
1: Medi 43, we got nothing further.
2: Sorry, I had to change the radios. We took 480 west, 237 south. I see one car. Did you guys take 71 to 237?
3: 43, go against.
1: We can't have no further information. The fire couldn't locate either.
0: We're getting up right now at 237.
1: We're sending it to Medi 33. You're going to have a run.
2: Copy that. Did you guys take 71 to 237?
0: That's affirmative.
2: So that blue car that was off to the side, you guys passed? It wasn't the one in question?
0: We did not notice any cars on the side of the road.

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1: Dispatch 38, also try the area, ladder 39, try the area of 237 northbound at either the Brook Park exit or the 480 west exit ramp.
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0: Fred 738, be advised, we did see a blue car 71 north before the 480 237 split. We're circling back around to go check on it.
1: Engine 38, our unit has made contact. 43 stated that they're at 71 south at the 237 exit. Again, that's 71 south at the 237 exit.

0: Larry 39 to 30. We're monitoring Red Center. We're heading that way right now.
1: We're all broken up. If you were on Red Center, 71 South, right before 237.
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0: 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You're going to have a run.
1: Okay.
2: 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We'll investigate.
0: 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Medic 39, I got a run for you too.
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1: 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What was that, 39? 43, 13, 32. Just put in service by medic 39. 6-0. 39, could you repeat that last bit of traffic? 43.
2: You can disregard, we're just canceling for it.
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1: 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Showing you to the clinic. Yeah. 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

0: 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Ladder 39 remaining on the scene blocking for EMS.
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0: Be advised, patients walking away westbound down Union at 140th.
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0: 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If somebody can relocate that or advise us where they would like us to park.
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0: 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Again, it is 7121 St. Clair Avenue for a 79-year-old female, dizzy.
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2: 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Thank you.

0: 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Go ahead. We're getting off West 25th right now. We're going to fill up at 20.
1: Copy.
0: 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We relocated some of our trucks slow again.
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0: 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ETAs, please. Copy, you got it.
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3: 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You still want us to head over to 22?
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0: Copy, you're going to have a run. 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
3: Mobile stroke.
0: Red center to medic 42. 42. Red 42, it seems that the system is not tracking. Did you make it to 26?
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0: 42, you have an address update. It's going to be the Brook Park exit and State Route 176 South. Again, address update, Brook Park exit, State Route 176 South.
1: 42 from.

0: question. Twice on scene. Just after the Hinckley exit, we got three cars flipping, one in the fast lane, two in the slow lane.
1: And this one, you'll see.
0: Update, all three cars are now in the slow lane on shoulder.
1: This one. Car one to dispatch. First center to medic 17. 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Car one, we report to be the fifth floor.
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0: 176 southbound, just past Spring Road entrance ramp onto the freeway.
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3: 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Dispatch to ladder 4, ladder 4 come in.
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3: 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West 45 in Franklin.
1: 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Tower 1 back in the quarters.
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0: Yeah, that's right.
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0: Attention all units, attention all units, be advised. 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All units on the air, be advised. Telestaff is back up and running. Delete previous versions. Look up your email and connect to the new link. That is all. Attention all units, be advised. Telestaff is back up and running. All units on the air, be advised. Telestaff is back up and running. Delete previous versions. 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

0: Rock alarm, clear fire department, 413 is 147. Battalion 6 is in 30, is in 31, is in 40, ladder 30, ladder 31. This is squad 1.
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0: 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Can we get a call back in this direction?
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2: 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We'll try a call back. It's reported to be across the street from 413 East 147.
0: Yeah, we read the notes.
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0: Dispatch to Tower 1. Tower 1, this is reported to be 3500 St. Clair Northeast.
1: 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We're going to go scan the area. 40 back.
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0: V6 back in quarters. Engine 23, ladder 23, versus squad 2 on the MVA 3100 West 117.
1: Prisoner to medic 38. 38, be advised, this is not a pedestrian struck. It's actually just a person who fell off a bicycle.
5: Oh.
1: In the center of the mix.
2: Take 10.
1: Medic 6, I have a run for you. Medic 10, did you have traffic?
3: Dispatch, Rescue 2 is at target. 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
6: Medic 10, I thought you said us. Not.
3: Sorry.
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0: Copy. We are in route with a 53 male on arrival. Agonal respirations then turned into a cardiac arrest. We have shocked him 3 times, gotten Ross twice with him going back out again. Family reports that no medical history, hasn't been to the doctor in years. Aside from shocks, we have not given any medications. We have access. We are bagging him still, but he is having some spontaneous respirations. Looks like an organized sinus rhythm, maybe, on the monitor. And other than that, we will be there in approximately...
1: Tunnel went on.
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2: 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Medic 33.
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1: 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I'm going to say about 4 minutes.
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0: Go ahead, 43.
1: Yeah, dispatch a medic unit here. He needs transport. This individual needs transport.
0: This call came from EMS, Engine 43.
1: Say again.
3: Hey, EMS.
0: I'm taking EMS.
1: You're sending EMS? I can't see.
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1: Roger that. Thank you.

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1: Go ahead, seven.
0: Ram a delay getting into Sally Port here.
1: Okay.
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1: And 39, Tower 20, where's 252 on NBA? 480 West at 71 South.
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3: Medic 20. Fire found nothing.
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4: 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Hey, it looks like fire's in service from our call that we're heading to. Are we in service as well?
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1: 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Charlie, thank you. Four red. 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

0: 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Nothing shown before investigating.
1: 43 Red Star.
2: Yes, 43.
1: Yeah, we're clearing up Metro Apartment. You want to put 150th?
2: 104 into 20 into 42 Tower 20 in the box. 3850 West 38. Into 20 on scene.
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1: 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We have positive dispatcher scope.
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0: with paramedic 10. Are you at Woodhill?
1: Yes, we're getting to Woodhill.
0: 10, repeat that.
2: Medic 10, we're at the hospital now. We're getting it right now.
0: Okay, thank you.

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1: 40.
0: Can I get that time of death again?
2: 6 lane on the right.
1: Copy.
3: Enter 17.
0: Thank you. It's going to be our approximately 50-year-old male.
1: Okay, copy. Police there?
0: Yes, sir.
1: Thank you.

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1: Come through to the Alpha and take that call for 31.
0: Thank you, 4.
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0: 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Medic 31, you're canceled off that run.
2: Okay. Thanks, 4.

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1: Okay. What's your location, 10?
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1: Okay. 31, disregard.
2: 31, okay. Thanks, Tim.

0: Can we get that over there? We can't see anything on the CAD.
1: Medic 10 is going to be 2399 East 40th. East 40th Street. In Unit K, you have a 20 female, 33 weeks OB, water broke.
0: Copy, 2399.
2: Yeah, what is wrong?
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1: 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You said you're on your way to Metro, right?
2: 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CPD is on board.
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0: 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Are you on scene?
1: That traffic for 10.
0: That's Medic 10 affirmative. We cannot track you.
1: We are cabs been down all day. I said we were in route about 10. We just arrived at Metro.
0: Okay, I will update it.
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0: 41 wrong.
1: Roger 41, first responder, 9605, Lamont here. Medic 11, how much fuel do you have?
2: Quarter, but we're pulling up to the pumps now.
1: Okay, Medic 41, I have a run for you.
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4: Hello, what's coming from board? Clear and headquarters. We take that call over there.
0: Okay, appreciate it.
1: 42, we just cleared Metro. We can take it.

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1: Copy.
0: Medic 7, I have one for you.
2: Copy.
3: 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We can take that call across the street if you want.
0: Thank you, 11.

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1: Who says a few more minutes of traffic here?
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0: 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Do you have a callback?
1: I'm sorry, who was that?
0: Medic 40, 40.
1: Okay. Stand back. Okay.

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0: 41, do we have a new run? 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
1: We do not. I'm not sure how that happened.
0: Okay, I'm going to continue to East Boulevard.

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1: Unit calling for refusal.
0: Captain's on the line doing another refusal. I'll get you back on the air, one.
1: One copy, thank you.

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2: I will let them know. 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
1: 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I let V4 know that you're going to handle. We already got a reset. We're going in service here in a second. 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
0: 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She's sitting on the porch right now. Obvious ETOH.
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1: 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Anyone? 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